0: I'm coming from. Like, the first time I hear it from. No joke.
1: I'm not going to be able to do that.

Yeah. 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

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But then my baby gon' have babies and I'm gon' be gone. The way you try to move it, it really won't be long. I pray I never ever have to run home. I got a teacher that is more than a rat race, more than a cat chasing. If you chase cash, that just means that it's running away. Instead of training your company, my eyes are what done to me. Look at people up behind and look at what they done for me. Don't assume it's only 3 of the 4 agreements. I gotta start. I think about Trayvon, Breon, my neighbor, T-Shine. Praying for protection.

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1: You little sound guy of Odessa, anything that you can do, my song can do it better.

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0: to hear about the other side, the money they have, the people that are going to be just going to be so there's no more than that. It's time for the hour.
1: It's your Boosie Boosie.
2: Mind check.
0: Okay. What's up, you? Hi,

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And then also, what has it done? And it's a week.

Mornings with Bucci here on Hot 107.5. I'm just digesting this stuff that's happening, man. I'm just digesting. All right? So while I digest, listen. We have another back to the hour of 6 o'clock. Just a lot of that at the time. Keep an eye on the other Monday through Friday, 6 a.m. to 8 a.m. Playing the hits with your hits here. The hits on today.

It was not known as a Bluetooth. Feel free to call me at 297-1075 if you have a particular phone you want to hear, because it is quite debatably another week. And let's have some fun today. So give me a call at 297-1075 if you have a phone. I'd love to hear if you want to give to somebody, words of encouragement, or whatever they can do, then feel free to use this number. 297-1075 if you are overseas and you want to join in. You can use the toll free number. It's 1-888-331-1623. That's 1-888-331-1623. That's our toll free number. Okay. And they said, the 12 minutes after the hour, I'm still trying.

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1: Here, find out what I said in 5 minutes about each and every one of you this morning.

part of Kubernetes view. Kubernetes is all about taxi operators, ferry operators, minibus operators, all those folks in the hospitality industry that manage to use, how to work through well. Police officers, Kubernetes,

That's right. So, digesting and read the entire piece, of course, it's a lot to read.

very important to supply if you have no will. The coming time, this smoke, this fire. Okay, so I heard a

what really they are, breakthrough, right? You need to accept that. So, the way I hear what's being said, I also hear what's being said. Because if what is not being said, then that's what you want to know. Yes or no? So, what's the reason on? That's

then, through it all, it looks or appears that this is either how we got a good job. Oh, well, let's look at all the other scenarios, right? So what's really going on? What's not being done? That's what the people need to know. So I say, if you know what's going on, you know the time they call it, you know something, say something, let's say what's really going on. That's my answer. I don't know how you got to it. What you can give your call is 997-1075, and let me know your take on it. But, and she's standing fast to her conviction that it's about children, it's about the people, and it seems to not be as transparent as it should be. Or, as it should be. Yes or no? 997-1075, that is the call number. Feel free to call me, and we can chat about it. Or, no. It is Friday. So if you have a call that you want to hear, give me a call, man. Let's get this party started.

0: 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Hot 107.5. Good morning, good afternoon, good evening, everyone. How are you this morning? Hot 107.5. Good morning.
1: Good morning, Bootsy.
0: Good morning, sir.
1: How are you doing, brother?
0: I'm good, thank you. I'm good.
1: Are you driving a taxi or are you going in that boat? Are you going to help you put them in?
0: You going to help you put them in?
1: Well, yeah, I'm there. You'll never take them more often.
0: Hey, Mr. Fisher.
1: What's that?
0: You said that you think Portugal is going to take it all, right?
1: Well, I said let me get a little one step at a time, but yeah, I think so, and I was collecting all my judgments. The other team won as well.
0: Yeah.
1: And about Switzerland won as well, right?
0: I didn't. I fell asleep once. It was boring, but I don't know.
1: Yeah, I think they did. I did too.
0: yeah.
1: The biggest games. Who's playing today?
0: Let me see. Okay. Well, let's see what Switzerland did. So Switzerland were the players of the year. 2-0.
1: Okay.
0: Yeah. So at 3 o'clock this afternoon, we got Australia and Egypt. And later on this evening, at believe that is at 7 o'clock, you have Argentina and Cape Verde. That's going to be a good one.
1: Okay, and then Egypt and Argentina.
0: Right, and then 10 o'clock or 10:30, you have Colombia and Ghana.
1: Colombia and Ghana.
0: That's going to be another hot game.
1: That's a tough one.
0: Yeah, that's going to be a good
1: one. I think I'm a 50-50, I'm going to go with

0: Washington.
1: You know,
0: okay, all right.
1: The Washington. But look, yeah. That's all you do is guess. I mean, then you tell, you know, you among the position you made with the two among African teams, yeah. The doctors to the Paula Houses.
0: Yeah.
1: You were in guessing your position in Hogan.
0: I was just in Hogan?
1: Yeah, man,
0: that was
1: England and
0: Belgium.
1: My daughter Tiffany Rogers, her birthday is today.
0: Okay, yeah,
1: as well as the mom, Effie Dow, Haywood Bean. So, guys, happy birthday, and I hope you have a great day.
0: All right.
1: And if you want to take a request, something stupid, I think I might have asked you for that. And a little while back, another time, and he said, "Well, this is not the old Billy Shay, but hey, man, it's a nice song."
0: Yellow Submarine.
1: It was Frank and his daughter Nancy Sinatra.
0: I would have to look for it.
1: Right.
0: Yeah.
1: Okay. But if you don't get it for today's show, you know, look for it, and it's a nice song, so you know.
0: All right, Mr. Fisher. Thanks for the call.
1: All right, buddy. You have a great day.
0: You as well, my friend.
1: All right.
0: Bye-bye. All right. Nice indeed. It's very nice to be our phone call. So, what I was going to say to you guys is that I had my first year, I want to say, birthday. Because of the news I got this morning, I have an appetite result, right? Yeah, it's all kinds of things happening.

0: You just said sad to get hungry?
1: Yeah, but okay.
2: They don't really care about us.
0: Okay. Well, you know what? See? Eating, okay? And then you find yourself getting full.
1: You said, do what, Maria?
0: I said, keep thinking you're eating, and then you'll start to get full.
1: Oh, okay. Okay.
0: Okay?
1: Okay.
0: The power of the mind.
1: Okay.
0: I'm calling this morning because, I don't know why Nebby Curl is so heavy on my mind. So, what was that, hon?
1: You said Nebby Curl?
0: Yes. So, and I will leave it up to you as to which one of the songs you would play for me.
1: Okay.
0: Sounds like a plan? Okay. Well, I just also want to say to you and your listening audience, and we're listening out for Island Communications people, to be blessed with a great Friday, a great

and even Jesse Bates had great news to the center of that hour. And if you're just turning your radio on, well, high today 84 degrees, a low 76, and generally it's going to be very sunny today. Okay? Also, the daily headline states that Christy Beaver has resigned. Very shocking. Thank you, the premier. What? Yeah, and he said very unfortunate.

political interference, all revolving around the education system. The good conscience. You cannot

Yeah, that's what we're at. And then, of course, there's also, like, in the weeks, if you're in the police, however, you know, what's going on. What's going on? It's Friday. Why? That's a little pretty funny. Tonight, 7:10:75, my angle is that, although I understand, you know, well, officially, the angle of the season. It is coming up. And as you know, some people are lying. No. And I just believe that it's not what's being said, it's what's not being said that's so important because, you know, it's made. There needs to be honesty for people about what? That's my thing. So I often say, if you're going to Target, you know what I'm saying? That's not it. Like, you know, when you're late, you're late, right? Except the fact that you're late, and send the fact that you're late. And nothing's going to change, right? You're late. So, if you're going to speak up, and let's have it, what's really going on? You want the people to know? Then what's really going on? That's my view. But maybe something is enough not to be done. 9 minutes to the hour of 7 o'clock. It is hot morning for Bruce.

0: Well, it's not just that it's really all this stuff that's wrong, but it's not really because somebody called me. Be careful. I'm careful. I've been fired before. But I'm not saying anything that makes sense. I'm really not. I'm not speaking of against anyone. I'm just saying that. You know, I don't know what's going on. If something's going on behind the scenes, let us know. You know, it's cool to say you have no idea what's going on. But you have no idea. So you can make your own decision. That's my idea. You know, cool. Wouldn't you like to know? Like, wouldn't you like to know what's really going on? I want people to know what's really going on. Like, why is this happening? There's always a reason why, right? Anyway, how about a 7-5? Good morning.
1: Good morning, Bootsy. How are you?
0: Hey, good morning. How are you, my dear?
1: I didn't get much of your monologue early this morning because I'm trying to rush and get out of here. But, I'm listening to you say what's going on in Bermuda or the rhetoric of stuff that's coming from other politicians. I also want to thank the young lady that called in and asked you to play some of Natalie Cole's songs. You know, I miss, that's one of the young women that I miss in that industry. But it's so early in the morning to get into this topic, and I got to get out of the house. And, you know, but it's so hard to listen to what's going on to your beautiful country down there when you're living abroad. It's painful sometimes to listen to what's going on. And I don't understand why Bermuda, you know, got to try to keep up with America. Because Bermuda is a small country compared to America, especially when it comes to politics. You know, what we're dealing with in this country with what's going on with politics right now, it's totally sad.
0: So when you say this country, you're talking about the United States over here. Because you're out here, right?
1: I'm here in this country.
0: Right. So when you say what's going on in this country, are you referring to the United States or are you referring to Bermuda?
1: No, United States.
0: Okay.
1: What's going on in this country, the United States? You know, Bermuda shouldn't know we are near to trying to keep up with the mess that's going on in this country because the politician that's in control right now is a very sad state of affairs. And no one should want to be trying to keep up with this mess in this country. You know, what the politician, you know, the president is doing to the people of America is sad.
0: Okay.
1: So the politicians in Bermuda need to really get their act together. And that song that you play of Michael's is one of my favorites of Michael's. They don't really care about us. Well, that's been a long time. Michael's been gone how many years? And he felt that. That's been one of his songs a while before he passed on. We're still going. This is still going on. And another one of his songs, if you don't mind playing, is "We Are the World," because we need to come together as you know the world and fight the battles of each country of what we're going on in whatever country we're living in.
0: Okay, you got it.
1: But as I said, it's so early in the morning for you know, this heavy load on people's shoulders. It is. But I had to call in because, of course, you know, my one love is my country. And my people set on it.
0: You do appreciate it. Now, let me get going and not be late.
1: Yes, I do. Thank you.
0: And
1: have a wonderful weekend.
0: Yeah, you need to take the time, okay?
1: Oh, I will.
0: Okay.
1: Oh, believe me, I will.
0: Thank you. You take care. Thanks for the call.
1: Okay.
0: Alright, so today is Hot Money for Bruce here on Hot 107.5. It is now 6:59 and about 7 seconds. We'll be at the 7 o'clock. It is Hot Money for Bruce here on Hot 107.5. The money goes out to you.

0: We play the hit. We play the hit.
1: It is now 5 minutes into the hour of 7 o'clock. If you are about to leave your house this morning, make sure you have the necessary things set off. Okay? Make sure you have that iron set off. It's very important. Yes. Get the listeners, if you live that little long, and some folks need the air conditioning to survive. Just get through this night. Well, about to leave home, make sure you turn the air conditioning on. Then even the heater for them in the way. Beyond life. Just because the cost of living is so high, isn't it? Yes or no? What? Listen, this whole thing going on down in the streets, right? This war. If this thing doesn't survive or stop, can you imagine what you would be like on a field of another? Crazy, right? There will be no more bus tours. There will be walking tours. Oh, yeah. They're out to stay, right? Good morning to you. High today, 84 degrees, low 76.

0: Well, we always have the features of all the sorts of answers. The family reunion and a different breed of people to lose.
1: Yeah, that's a lot of families, though. Like a lot of families, because you know, how everybody brings food, but you have that one or two family members that have to go, he cooked what? Well, it's all right. Oh, yeah. But the whole family is just as bad because everybody brings food and you decide where you can only go in. You know,
2: like, oh,
1: they want that,
2: right?
1: Who did it? You know? I don't know if you guys
0: are
1: saying that. Yeah. I want to know who did it. You know? But at any rate,

You know what I'm talking about. Oh, yeah, yeah, what kind of dude? Things get it back in the air. It is hot water for Bruce Lee. Here in Hot Water 75. I thought this one was going to be a protein today. Try it again.

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Thank you.

a child or any additional eligible children in maximum driving debt, $1,610 and $1,200 per child,

Miami lost a sunstorm in Hurricane Weather Center, and watches or advisories in effect for our area. But the wind is going to be active, to say the least, now over the course of the next week or so. We have a lot of tropical heat and humidity into our area. Right now, Bermuda Weather Service radar not indicating any storms, but there are scattered rain showers and some of them locally heavy, running around Bermuda, southeast of Bermuda, and south and southwest of Bermuda. Once again, the movement of the showers today is slow and random. There's not much wind. And furthermore, the latest forecast models show the combination of a strong high-pressure system to our east with low pressures to our west, enabling a weak southwest to westerly wind flow pattern of variably cloudy skies, and along with a 30% chance of widely scattered showers, maybe even a stray thundershower, all the way through next week. That's right, for the next week, a 25, maybe 30% widely scattered shower or thundershower. And with our daytime high temperatures each and every day, rising up to around 85 Fahrenheit, 29 Celsius, lows at night at 77 Fahrenheit, 25 Celsius. Winds again light and variable today. We'll see the tropics stay quiet over the next couple of weeks. There's two waves now over the Atlantic, one at 22 west over the far eastern Atlantic. That's the stronger of the two. That wave is expected to make its way into Barbados and the eastern Caribbean next Tuesday, and then Hispaniola 6 days from now. Ultimately, it could turn north and northeast and influence our weather in the form of rain here 1 week from today. Just rain, though. And then the second wave, currently at 59 west, is located now moving in on the Windward Islands. That's going to be crossing the Caribbean this weekend, but with no intensification and no impact on our weather as well. Again, widely scattered showers today, maybe even a stray thundershower. And otherwise, partly cloudy, high temperature today at 85, 29 Celsius.

Motor Producer here, not 107.5, the Motor Group out. Say you, 746. We're moving firstly, 8 o'clock, of course, at 8. We have Janelle Hartman, who is very interesting talk show. That one is called The Daily Hour. The secret is that if you have not heard about it or even hung out with Janelle, that was important. Very interesting. All right, so let's recap very quickly. Of course, on high school, 84 degrees, I wrote 7. Okay. Now, I guess some people are not surprised. Because some people try to figure out something to have or whatever they're referring to. I'm referring to the resignation of Christmas Eve. Even, many of them were wanting

not being in faith life, you got to be faithful. Right? That's enough. So, with that being said, 7:49, what we

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1: All right, good morning. It is 6:08 to the hour. 8 o'clock. My time is pretty much up, and we've got another amazing audience this week. Thank you for having me with you. I do appreciate you. Thank you for the calls that do come in, and of course, you need to be certain people love it. It's real cool.

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So we're going to be celebrating today, what today represents for the Daily Hour, which is 1,200 live episodes

Greetings, everyone. Thanks for making us part of your daily routine. It's a good Monday. We welcome the Assistant Commissioner of Police, Antoine Daniels, on. We're going to be discussing the latest rise in serious crime in Bermuda. 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

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That's the Daily Hour. But how does the Daily Hour impact our community? And what would you change about the Daily Hour? What would you say? You know what? This might make it better.

Andrew Lombardo says, I would make the daily hour longer. How did I know that before? So it would be the daily hours. He says, congrats. I don't know if you all wanted to do all of those. I think I compliment when people say

incredible. It's incredible. All right? But yes, we do have an excuse as well. But that means that's important. I'll speak to Ambrose and see him bring the awareness about important topics to the community. I've personally learned a lot from this, so keep up the good work. Thank you, Stacey Ambrose. We appreciate that.

suspended this, I realized, well, I could not find any other time when someone receives an intimate sentence. But I did learn that a drug can use as a question if the sentence is 90 days or less. Right? So, in saying that, I know we were all in our emotions and feelings.

it, because sometimes things have happened and we didn't know. But because this one's in our faith, we're very loud about it. I just want to bring some of the qualms to the conversation. Does that make sense? Robert Johnson says, another two of us when I catch up in third year program, and sometimes I

Maguire, that first episode on May 4th, So I'll talk about the closing, but we appreciate you. So I'll take a couple of seconds and say two things I wish you were editing.

our Impact Dollar community. We're celebrating 1,200 episodes today, so 1,200 live conversations on this platform. What are your thoughts?

temperature. I'm not in Bermuda, and I've been online since 4 a.m. looking. It would help if you actually date it so the cord is moving on. So they are dated. They're just not dated. We cannot date them in the title because

right? To the channel. Maybe subscribe. That will help you today. Full blast. Yeah, Sherry. Yeah. My mom. Yeah. Hopefully that means we're present. Okay, Sherry. Mom wrote to us as coordinator of various community organizations that are still a person funded in the community. Well, we have that. We

0: tell us who they are, and we will try to find a way to get them on. But we are grateful for the ones who reach out to us.
1: All right, folks. This was today's discussion with you by our friends.

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0: precedent outside the historic 150-year-old Chelsea property in Detroit, which is being renovated to offer public housing for five local families as part of a broader national housing strategy.
1: At 18 Battery Road in St. David, we are on phase three of the project that will deliver 12 new units, including 4 two-bedrooms

close to us. And so it's currently located about 700 miles east of the Leeward Islands and swinging towards progressively warmer waters, which shifts it into hurricane strength before we reach it. And by next week, it's likely to become a Category 3 storm and is forecast to pass between North Carolina and us near Bermuda. No idea how close it will come to the island, but it's likely to turn northeastward to our north during the latter half of next week. And if you've got room for a short trip to the East Coast before the end of the year, Bermuda Air has two new destinations coming online over the next couple of months. As of late October, Bermuda Air will be flying directly to Newark and LaGuardia twice a week. At the same time, the Spiral Network says the carriers are going to end the West Chester County run north of NYC. Bermuda Air CEO Adam Scott called the extension of the New York area service a significant step forward for the airline. Popular travel site PointsGuy.com published an article about the new route, and quote, "It's still unclear exactly how the smaller airline gained access to two highly coveted airports in LaGuardia and Newark." So, shout out to Bermuda Air for continuing to punch above its weight. Now, this weekend's weather should be relatively gray and rainy for this time of year due to flights with low pressure hanging around our airspace, with rain clouds and showers in between periods of typical summer sun. Near average temperatures and an unusually gentle breeze. And that is your TVA News Break, brought to you by our friends at Peoples. I'm Taylor Gill. Have a great weekend.

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Well, I love it, and I'm not being the mentor of doing this year. All right? I'm just going to enjoy football like a neutral and get some more love in here. All right? Don't go anywhere, because Chris Drake will be back

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Dennis. Thanks for having me. Also, we will get the price in violence for different reasons. What I would like to start with is that in Bermuda this year, when we look at these tests compared to

example, the NASA, in case of the NASA firearms incident, because we want to be able to deploy our guys and fighters so we find a stats where the problems are likely to occur, so we can have a preferred strategy where our officers can go where we expect the problems to be. And you would have recognized last week we had a firearm incident up in Southampton on Friday night. And then on Tuesday, also we had the unfortunate incident on Court Street, 5 to 4, or just before 4, on Tuesday. And what I would say to that is we because of the, I guess, the way how things are reported today, you know, you have kind of like the social media thing where information is

sometimes people are actually fearful of things that they see or they perceive or they may see on social media or what they feel, but that's not actually what's happening. Now, I'm not trying to belittle what happened on Tuesday was tragic in the middle of the day.

so unpredictable and chaotic. More transitional, they move from area to area, sometimes game to game. They don't have any altitude. And the other thing that's quite scary is that their shootings are getting more accurate. So, for example, when we look way back in 2010, we had something like 50 plus incidents in 1 year. And probably about 5 murders, whereas this year,

why these violent spike, it's a lot of reasons, right? There's sometimes tensions rising through from a particular instance. Sometimes it could be opportunity. Sometimes it'll be fear. So these guys say, hey, I know someone's out to get me, so I'm going to get you first. It could be changing of the guard, because then you have like the older criminals, the younger guys want to take over, so they want to wipe out the older guys that you had before. I think this is one of the first or second times we've actually seen in policing where you can actually say a gunman or a criminal or a gang member has come up from a family member that shot somebody, and you got a son that shot somebody, then you got, you know, from his grandfather, father, son. So you got a whole generation right there of criminals, and we're starting to see that.

sacrifice it could be someone did something to someone else. It takes the pet. Obviously, you had the legends. The legends, instead of that, the name that would have raised tensions, of course. You know, that would have quite big issues to go inside of a small bar for gunmen to commit such an act. The female that's also going to hate, you know, some big hate in the community among gay members. So that's probably a sign of disrespect. People see that there's multiple reasons, not just one single reason why

means well when you have left future voices. So CCTV can be a 12th man, so to speak. So as you say, if the CCTV system is working at its optimum level, you can just, it has so many features, you know, rather you go from, you know, tracking vehicles and tracking people, right? You can go from identifying people to these dark bodies that everyone is complaining about. But you can just look at trends. Rather you're someone, even if you have, like, say, a missing person or a vulnerable person that we're looking for, if they're left in a vehicle, you can put that vehicle in the software, in the camera, and that those particular cameras will track rather that vehicle than in the other, so we can try to locate this person, particularly if you know, it could be a mental health issue, we're looking at self-harm, but like, so the CCTV system itself is really, really important. So, for example, even if we have, like, security, for example, we have a human, we can actually punch that bike number into the system, and the system will follow the bike rather good. So it's that system is that strong. It also helps, you know, allay our traffic fear. So as you say, you know, the traffic situation is getting pretty bad early on. If you want to do speed checks, you don't have to have 10 or 2 bikes all over the island. You can do it through camera. There's lots and lots and lots of benefits to have the system working or operating at an optimal level.

0: other investigations and how do the people acting like that and saying that impact you doing your job?
1: Yeah, I mean, it's obviously quite difficult. I mean, for me, I'm as a researcher, I wouldn't ask anyone to go above and beyond and be silly and try to tackle a gunman or someone with a knife. You have to use your common sense. It's common sense. Principles is rather stay safe, first of all. We have to protect yourself, your family, and the like. However, if you want our community to be safe there and if we see something that shouldn't be happening, then we should support it. And I, and

my doctor said, he said, sometimes it can, if the people appear to be insensitive, when they go on in the media and they say, hey, listen, we want all these witnesses, not understanding that people live in these complex situations. So he said, yes, we want the witnesses. Yes, we want people to have confidence in us that we're going to protect their information. But it has to be a way where we can get

Evans anonymous, so he said that the subject and the jurors or whoever don't know who this person is, so that the identity is away. Because this is a small society, and not everybody wants to get up and go on some program where they want practice the fact. Because for me, it's trying to find a balance of keeping our community safe, being able to share information, being able to build trust within our community. When that information comes in, they trust the people as nothing. I'd like to give you an example to now. So, with all of these students that have been in the community and servants and the like, we have what's called on duty every week. We take turns of our strategic firearms commander. So, the strategic firearms commander is the guy or the girl that says, yes. Once the technical guys will say, do you want to do this? He says, you can do it, however, you can be paralysis, you do this in. So then, they want to go and do this stuff. Myself, who's one of those technical, one of those strategic commanders, I don't ask them where the information came from, who gave the information. I don't even know. So that is just, so if I'm the, right now sitting here as the access information officer, please, I don't know who gave the information. The people who are going out and doing the person, the people that are going out and doing the actual work, you know, executing the warrants, the firearms, like, they don't know either. All they're doing is following from the commander a script, what they have to do. So that's how to let people to know in the community. Information when it comes in is graded, it's given a certain grading. It doesn't say this came from Jamal Hartman. We grade the information based on the grading, it's how we do take our next steps. It's assessed and we take our next steps. So that's for people to be confident that the information that they share with us is not widely shared. Because I know that might be a big issue within the community. But like I said, getting back to the community, the other thing that I must say, people have to, in the community, have to make a decision as to whether or not. Listen, I'm going to be courageous, brave, and share the information, or I'm not going to take the risk and just continue to allow people to walk around with firearms.

more people. So that's to give you a good example. So you can have AM people calling in to get the same piece of information to your vendor. So for one, it could be one person that saw something, right? And they tell 10 people. So one of those 10 people, they call in, but they can't verify anything because they got it from where I was back in the room. Whereas you have the other way where 10 people called in, they were all there. So you can actually track from there to say, hey, to get further facts. So that information will be graded higher than the information from the 10 people that heard it from somewhere else. So that's just like a simple example of how the kind of how the grading works. That's a simple so people would understand that. So you can get 10 pieces of the same information, 10 from 10 people, but on the left is not as strong as on the right, because that came from actually one source. Bridge rather than saying some 10 sources, if you understand what I mean. And it goes through a grading system where it's very, very

understand also respond. That's, you know, I think that's pretty critical. So that's kind of like awareness and education piece, and that's to make up how you want to be aware. Well, in other jurisdictions, AC like this will probably be considered something like a community health or public health issue. And what that does if it is considered that, that means the entire community is focused on a single problem. And if the entire community is focused on a single problem, that means you can go out and really do some deep sampling as to why this is happening. You can put a team together to track it. You can have someone that's going to drive it, and then you have somebody that can measure. And then you can come back and review and see where the gaps are and do that again. So kind of like a structural strategy. So in Houston, we are just kind of one little corner of that. As you know, the government has now produced this national strategy that encompasses a number of agencies, and every agency has a role to play within that strategy. However, if that strategy is not joined up, whereby somebody is pulling everybody together, looking at, you know, doing risk assessments, looking at the areas where we have to focus, looking at the gaps that we have to fill, obviously you're going to have some goals and objectives set up at the front end of what we're trying to achieve. And if those things are not being done, then government is sort of running this ship. So we have to make sure that we have a joined up approach. Because in the patient context, what we do, we have our own goals that are three strands. Obviously, we have the front strand, what you were just talking about, prevention. In the middle, we have the strand where we answer from this. So that's when we go out and we target people, where we have like tactical plans and the like. And then on the back end, we work with our partners at the Department of Corrections. So, as a for example, we put a non-racial specific type of violent crime that he or she is being released. Then we do a risk assessment. And then we work with obviously our partners, information services, so we can manage the risk if the person is going to be still active in the community. So, that's kind of what we do when we present it, and also we go to the schools. We have our community action officers. We do a lot of things with kind of the younger persons, is what they say. It's much better to build, you know, stronger teams and try to fix broken ailment and who are already set in the ways. So that's kind of our mantra, is to try to present the problem before the disease. But if you really look at the role of policing, that's kind of not a big part of our role. I'll be rural exceptional bit, and unfortunately the police often get involved when the horse is already bolted. So we have kind of come up with the handcuffs and all that type of stuff. After certain preventive part in the strategy, if you look at the government strategy.

of the what should be highly visible. I recognize that there will be times when the visibility is not as high because people simply have to attend, you know, different roles and be at an incident, or it may be, for example, for one day we may not have as many officers as another day. Also, what we try to do, we try to control a peak period. So what we do, we look at the data and we say, okay, this thing is likely to happen at this particular time, and we try to fulfill in this particular time. The point about the game happening in our lab near the police station, you can have, because it happens near a police station, and I think we had this time, this debate, I don't know if you were talking about this debate, and they were saying, hey, we need a police station in St. George's. The police station is not a building. Really? Not even, it doesn't mean there's any police officers in this. I just want to be clear. To people, just because there is, and I'm not, like I said, I'm not making excuses, just because there's a police station there, it's a building. It doesn't mean that we have police officers sitting around in the police station. And as the complaint that's coming from this question, for the observation, we want our police officers to be out and visible, because that's a valid point. Visibility is going to decrease the likelihood of things like Tuesday occurring. On course, we've also been over the weekend.

0: operations that we do behind the scenes that people won't be aware of. So we, of course, in the terminals, they can, you know, go and just be spontaneous and do whatever. So we, as peace officers, have to evolve. I can give you an example of what happened over the cop match. So generally, because we have cop match, we have lots and lots of, you know, young men and women that go to horse debate, right? So what we do is to choose to plan for that. But this year, I think a part of what we overlooked is a lot of Texans go to Clearwater Beach for some of the picnics and the like. So you would have beach and nominals at Clearwater, and then Texans from the rest of the kilometers of families to camp on some beach and nominals to these guys in that area. And then what happens is the beach fight. So that was so far off in our planning. That was a gap because we didn't foresee this. We see it that because year after year after year, it's these huge issues at whole today. We're going to put all our resources at whole today. So that's a small thing, but someone could have got seriously injured because of that. I mean, we adjusted quite quickly because our plans are very nimble. However, so that's what I'm trying to say. So the terminals are spontaneous, and we just have to find a way. About awareness, about intelligence, about information, that we can, as you can, try to get in front of some of these things.
1: Something can be written down here.

engine. So before then, the game kicked off in like 2009 to about 2014, 16, there was a clear delineation between who was with who. Now it's a bit more chaotic. So today, I may be in St. George's, tomorrow I may be in Somerset. So it's quite tricky because I think a lot of the youngsters now, what they're doing, if they go to Cedar Bridge or one of these small high schools, a lot of them join forces, actually, rather than in St. George's or wherever. And what they do, they try to tackle or go against the most prominent thing. And I think that's what's happening now. I think what they're seeing now in Bermuda is the changing of the guard. So that's why you're probably going to see, I envision that the persons who are aligned to this on Court Street recognize what's going on, and I think you're probably going to see them or the attempt to reach out to 33. So in that space, we have developed kind of a plan. There's three strands, a community one. I guess obviously one of the oppressors that wrote me said they don't see, haven't seen a lot of peace, so we plan to be quite visible within the next few weeks. We also plan to be quite tactful, so we plan to, go bang on a lot of doors and do a lot of stuff and stuff and the like, so people be patient on the street and warning the dog. And then, obviously, we plan to go into the affected areas, and,

out the sustainability. The earnings rough people so hard for so long. I think the criminals recognize this and they say, yeah, run these guys, go off a little bit. Definitely we're going to come out and do what we're going to do. So I say the team as well, we have to be a bit smarter. We have to be a bit more, how can I say, direct in trying to capture and get these guys a bit earlier. I mean, on the Legends, if you look at the Legends team, we have two people in custody now, Charles and Bryce. I think we were quite successful in that particular one. So I'm hopeful having

word on the CRV. I don't agree that we're using SIS methods for new services. I think we're using methods that are tried and tested. However, I 100% agree that you have to evolve because Bermuda's a different environment. Culture is different. So we have to teach a core, have a teaching style that counteracts or deals with and suits our environment. So yes, I fully agree that we do. And we may have the basic principles, or we use a lot of the principles of teaching around the world or in the Western world. However, we do have some subtleties where we remunerize and use her to direct that office against the crime.

religion, and then in terms of persons assisting the teaching staying safe, like sort of common sense approach, you don't put yourselves at risk, because that makes obviously absolutely no sense. However, you know what's normal and what's not normal. So the other day, a person in the example, you asked two people in 90-degree heat, right, riding around in long trousers and long top, with a black visor on their face. This reason, and you know that they came from, you know, a long distance, a pretty long distance away from where the incident happened. No one called in to say they had CDs, people riding this bike. So my point is, we as Bermudians and residents of Bermuda, we know kind of what's normal and what's not normal behavior. And I think we should be responsible and courageous, however, in a safe space, not putting yourself out there to tell the press, hey, I'm going to tell the police that you're treating somebody, that you need to take corrective action, because if you don't, this has been repeating over and over and over, this can come to a place in you. And then the other big thing, as I recognize from some of the comments and people that call me sometimes on the speech industry, obviously, the police also have to share their message, and the police also have to get better at catching and convicting. So everybody has a role to play. So the police can just say, hey, listen, this thing, buddy, you over here have to do it. We have to lead by example and demonstrate that we're willing to take these risks and take the hard actions and train and learn and listen and have the ability to adapt.

the other day. They hadn't seen anything that happened in Robinhood a couple of years ago. Saw a deal. These are institutions. This is no normal behavior. These are people that I don't know what if I want to

my calendar year, Bahmula, success, a lot of Hebrew, or sitting somebody, so again, you know, again, Mua, on top, so I don't know if they're practicing or whatever they're doing, but again, that's what they're doing. So you have to be vigilant, you have to be responsible, and you have to stick together, because if you don't stick together, then we're going to all fall for a very small group of people. And I just want to end by, I know people have shared that it's a lot of firearms in the community. I just want to end by saying we've got to believe this back. 40 firearms that you can see on Tuesday. That particular firearm is a firearm you need to get off the street because that firearm has a lot on it. So it's not that it's a lot of firearms. That particular firearm is very dangerous. You need to get it

say it all because I don't want to bring the investigation to what we're doing, what we plan to do in school. But what I can say is what that tells us is it demonstrates that particular firearm, if you suspect it all along, comes under a particular criminal gang whose leader is quite ruthless. And we are putting everything into targeting.

Paris, who was there long before him, who lost so much so that you can grow up in his faith and be able to live where you're not discriminated against, where you have a bit of accident.

Charlie Stoneman, Hurricane Weather Center, who watches our advisories in effect for our area. But the weather is going to be active, to say the least, now, of course, the next week or so. We have a lot of tropical heat and humidity into our area. Right now, Bermuda Weather Service radar, not indicating any storms, but there are scattered rain showers and some of them locally heavy. Rain around Bermuda, southeast of Bermuda, and south and southwest of Bermuda. Once again, the movement of the showers today is slow and random. There's not much wind. And furthermore, the latest forecast models show the combination of a strong high pressure system to our east with low pressure to our west, enabling a weak southwest to westerly wind flow pattern of variably cloudy skies, and along with a 30% chance of widely scattered showers, maybe even a stray thundershower, all the way through next week. That's right, for the next week, a 25, maybe 30% widely scattered shower or thundershower. And with the daytime high temperatures each and every day, rising up to around 85 Fahrenheit, 29 Celsius, lows at night at 77 Fahrenheit, 25 Celsius. Winds again light and variable today. We'll see the tropics stay quiet over the next couple of weeks. There's two waves now over the Atlantic, one at 22 west over the far eastern Atlantic. That's the stronger of the two. That wave is expected to make its way into Barbados and the eastern Caribbean next Tuesday, and then eastern NOAA 6 days from now. Ultimately, it could turn north and northeast and influence our weather in the form of rain here 1 week from today, just right now. And then the second wave, currently at 59 west, is located now moving in on the Windward Islands. That's going to be crossing the Caribbean this weekend, but with no intensification and no effect on our weather as well. Again, widely scattered showers today, maybe even a stray thundershower, and otherwise partly cloudy, high temperature today at 85, 29 Celsius.

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이런 거.

cyclone and hurricane weather center. We're here in Bermuda. Skies are turning partly cloudy skies at the current time. The lightning southeasterly breeze prevails. And Jason, Bermuda Weather Service radar. The showers, which are a little bit more standard around us earlier today, are now just isolated to widespread scatters. Snow located now nearby, just to the north and west of Bermuda. These showers are moving very little at the current time. There's just not that much wind. And other than that, though, here in the tropics, we're continuing to watch multiple tropical waves moving westward across the tropical area into the Caribbean over the next 2 weeks. But due to the dry Sierra leaving the Sahara Desert of Africa into much of the tropical regions, plus significant high level winds keep these waves just as tropical waves. Really, nothing significantly developing. There's a wave currently located down at about 26 plus longitude over the eastern Atlantic. Moving westward slowly, it's been losing its moisture. There's another wave currently located on top of the southeastern Caribbean. That tropical wave will enhance some showers, isolated thin showers, especially in areas around the Windward Islands, even north of that, towards the southern Leewards, maybe as far north as around Antigua. That's moving towards the west. It looks to be more disorganized than it was just 6 to 12 hours ago. So, once again, no depression to close in the Atlantic Basin over the course of the next 2 weeks, even though the tropical wave intensity and moderately amplified. All right. So, with that, look at our forecast here in Bermuda. Skies are going to remain partly cloudy, cloudy at times. Light winds expected all the way through early next week, and just a 15 to 20% chance of an isolated shower. Few and far between. Daytime highs every day are running at about 84, 85 Fahrenheit, call it 29 Celsius. The overnight lows at around 77 or 78 Fahrenheit, 26 Celsius. This afternoon's winds, like these south.

0: 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Stuffer. Stuffer. 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

0: want to transform and work in what you say. We're here in Bermuda. These guys were turning tropic climate clients as far as I'm aware. He's got easily brief prevails and just in Bermuda weather service radar. The showers, which were a little bit more scattered around the solar today, are now just isolated to white scattered. Still located now nearby, especially just to the north and west of Bermuda. These showers are moving very little at the current time. It's just not that much wind. And other than that, though, here in the tropics, which if you watch multiple tropical waves moving westward across the tropical Atlantic, into the Caribbean over the next 2 weeks, but due to the dry desert here, leaving the Sahara Desert of Africa into much of the tropical regions, plus significant high level winds, deep waves, as tropical waves. Really, nothing significantly developing. There's a wave currently located down at about 26 plus longitude over the eastern Atlantic, moving westward slowly, so losing its moisture. There's another wave currently located on top of the southeastern Caribbean. That drops away from the Houston showers, isolated through the showers, especially in areas around the Windward Islands, even north towards the Southern Leewards, maybe as far north as around Antigua. That's moving towards the west. It looks to be more disorganized than it was just 6 to 12 hours ago. So, once again, no depression to flow from the Atlantic Basin over the course of the next 2 weeks, even though the tropical wave intensity and moderately amplified. All right? So, with that, look at our forecast. Here in Bermuda, skies are going to remain partly cloudy, cloudy at times. Light winds expected all the way through early next week, and just a 15-20% chance of an isolated shower. Few and far between. Daytime highs every day are running at about 84, 85 Fahrenheit, call it 29 Celsius. The overnight lows at around 77 or 78 Fahrenheit, 26 Celsius. This afternoon's winds likely southeasterly, 10 miles an hour or less.
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location and as a progressive urban party center. Here's what you need to know.

And that is your inter-island communication used to report to you by the House of Representatives.

Louisiana, the Rocky Sunday storm, the hurricane where the center, where we're not supposed to see too much overall change in the weather pattern. The wind flow has been light and durable here, mostly out of the east and southeast. And of course, today, showers and water scattered, but even late today, most of the significant moisture has now passed on to our south. That is about 55, 60 miles more to the south. The normal trend continues to go down towards the southeast, the wind most slowly at around 5 to 10 miles an hour. South is still generally quiet, will probably stay quiet for the next couple of weeks. A wave over the central Atlantic at 28 west is moving westward at 15 miles an hour. Some standard showers, not expected to be a big deal at all. That wave, however, will likely

rate forecast is calling on Sasser to return part of calm to acquire the currency over the course of the next 7 days, running a 15% chance of a slight sour. June 12th, 29th, 8th, 9th, 10th, 10th, 10th, 10th, 10th, 10th, 10th, 10th, 10th, 10th, 10th, 10th, 10th, 10th, 10th, 10th, 10th, 10th, 10th, 10th, 10th, 10th, 10th, 10th, 10th, 10th, 10th, 10th, 10th, 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
1: The world. Rico Ramsey. What?

Macaulay, Nagardi, Irie, and by night. I see something in the future, retractively, evident to me.

Now on the other end, you've got a woman to own too.